How are you guys doing? Before this song, right, I know there's tons of seats. This is a rock and roll show, so let's everybody get on their fucking feet. All right. Let's do it, come on. You only live once. You can only stand once. This song's called Biblical Noah.

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We're all relaxed tonight. I'm a lucky man.

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I'll be leaving in the morning from St. Mary's Gate.

0: 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Give me a go, no go for launch. Booster.
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0: Procedures.
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0: Inco.
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0: FAO.
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0: Launch control, this is Houston. 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
15: As if in this super.

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0: I'm ready to get up and do my thing.
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0: 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They're a cold sweat.
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0: is.
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0: I got mine. Don't worry about his. Get up. Get on up. Stay on the scene. Get on up. Like a sex machine. Get on up. Get up. Get on up. Get up. Get on up. Bobby. Can I take him to the bridge?
2: Go ahead.
0: Take him on to the bridge.
2: Take him to the bridge.
0: Moving.
2: On to the bridge.
0: Take him to the bridge. Can I count it off?
2: Go ahead.

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That's an inventory. That's an inventory. 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

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House music is a way of life, created by club DJs and music producers in Chicago in the early 1980s, characterized by repetitive 4/4 beats, rhythms provided by drum machines, offbeat hi-hat cymbals, and synthesized bass lines. House music is for everybody. 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
1: Red light.